You know, every now and then I think you might like to hear something from us. Nice and easy. But there's just one thing, you see.

But we're going to take the beginning of this song and do it easy. But then we're going to do the finish. Right. That's the way we do Proud Mary. And we rolling on a river. Listen to the story now.

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2: 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Well, what you don't know doesn't hurt you.

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Now tell me, wouldn't it be nice that if one day in paradise I'd sing for all the ladies up there, and they would sing along with me? We'd be so happy there to be, 'cause down below is really nowhere.

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1: And if one day I should become a singer with a Spanish bum who sings for women of great virtue, I'd sing to them with a guitar I borrowed from a coffee bar. Well, what you don't know doesn't hurt you.

in a stupid ass way. Now tell me, wouldn't it be nice that if one day in paradise I'd sing for all the ladies up there, and they would sing along with me? We'd be so happy there to be, 'cause down below is really nowhere.